0: Well, so far as you know, this was also number 16 in September of 1966.
1: Soda Shop, Sunday night.
0: Number two. And it was the Ronettes' biggest hit. The record that kept it out of number one was Jimmy Gilmore's Sugar Shack. 3 weeks at number two, their first top 40 hits. It's the Ronettes and Be My Baby.

Be My Baby, because tonight's theme, Bridesmaid Songs, hits that were number two. And this one was Louie Louie, not peaked at number two in January of 1964, behind Bobby Vinton's There I've Said It Again, the very last number one single before Beatlemania took over the U.S. in the next month. It was their first top 40 hit, 6 weeks at number two, September of 1963. The Kingsmen, right here on a soda shop, Sunday night.

Sometimes even the Beatles stall just short of the top spot. You know, it's hard to dispute that 1964 was actually their year. So, who in the world was keeping the Beatles out of number one? Well, they were. You see that on April 4th, 1964, the Beatles were not only number two, they were also number one, and they were also number three, number four, number five, number 31, number 41, number 46, number 58, number 65, number 68, and number 79. Wow, that's a lot. Twist and shout, the Beatles.

0: It's a Fab Four with tonight's theme. Bridesmaid songs, hits that missed being number one, all ended up number two. And in May of 64, Do You Want to Know a Secret couldn't withstand the strong arm of Louis Armstrong and his Hello, Dolly. Well, the Beatles did have another one that didn't make number one because the Supremes' You Can't Hurry Love beat them out in September of 1966.
1: Beatles,

Hasta la

Point of the Pass, John Englehart on a Soda Shop Sunday night. Motown was strong enough to hold its own against the British invasion that began in 1964, but no Martha and her friends only danced up to number one, hitting number two because there was a British band known as Manfred Mann occupying their street of the week on October of 1964 with Doo-Wah Diddy. This one was number two for 2 weeks in September of that year. Martha and the Vandellas, so we'll be dancing to the street right here at the Soda Shop. Come.

Bars or Soda Shops Sunday night. Tonight's theme, Bridesmaid songs. Hits that missed being number one, ending up at number two from the 50s and the 60s. You know, who could have kept a song like 19th Nervous Breakdown out of number one? Must have been the Beatles and their current American single, Nowhere Man, right? No, not at all. On March 19th, 1966, the very week the Stones were deadlocked at number two, Nowhere Man was stalled in its own peak at number three. So any pleasure that victory might have given the Stones paled to the pain of seeing themselves losing out to, of all things, Staff Sergeant Barry Sadler's The Ballad of the Green Berets. Then, in its third of 5 weeks of command of the top 100, at least the Stones had this one of 3 weeks at number two in March of 66.

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1: Cincinnati weather forecast.
0: Just ahead, much more music from meteorologist Muggy Meter. A mostly clear sky tonight, the lows in the mid-60s. And then for tomorrow, partly cloudy, highs around 90. It is sunny here in the Queen City at 82 WDJO degrees.
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Their closest shot at ever having a number one single, thwarted by the Young Rascals, who that week were enjoying their third and final number one hit, People Gotta Be Free. It's a Soda Shop Sunday night. Tonight's theme, hits that missed being number one, ending up at number two from the 50s and the 60s. I'm your leader of the past, John Englehart, and Creedence Clearwater Revival, who have long fallen into history as the act with the most number two hits without ever having a number one single. So March of 1969, it reached its second place peak, their first to do so, while Sly and the Family Stone were in the lead with the first of their three number one singles called Everyday People. Well, here we go with CCR, number two for 3 weeks, February of 1969, and Proud Mary, right here on a Soda Shop Sunday night.

Tonight's theme, Bridesmaid Songs, it's missed being number one, ending up at number two from the 50s and the 60s. And She's Not There. You know, it was left knocking on number one's door while Bobby Vinton came through the window with Mr. Lonely. Their last top 40 hit November 64, their highest charted hit. Here's the Zombies, She's Not There, right here at the Soda Shop.

0: number two.
1: Instead of rewarding Tommy James and the Shondells for an actual artistic achievement, radio listeners and record buyers preferred Zager and Evans in the year 2525, which logged 8 weeks, 8 weeks at number one. Now, Zager and Evans, according to Wikipedia, have the honor of being the only act in history to be a one-hit wonder in both the U.S. and the U.K. This was number two, 3 weeks, July 1969. Tommy James and the Shondells in Crystal Blue Persuasion.

0: Songs that missed being number one. Songs that were number two in the 50s and the 60s.
1: And now, ladies and gentlemen, Elvis Presley.
0: And it's astounding that one of the very best ballads got stuck at number two behind Joey D and the Starliners' dance craze, bandwagon-jumping Peppermint Twist. December of 1961, Can't Help Falling in Love.

0: Thank you very much.
1: The King, Elvis Presley, right here on the Soda Shop Sunday night. I'm your leader of the past, John Englehart, here with number two hits from the 50s and the 60s. Soul Man. You know, this was Sam and Dave's biggest hit. Stopped only by UK's reigning It Girl. That's right, Lulu. She had a soundtrack smash called To Stir With Love. Well, this was 3 weeks of number two, October 67. Soul Man, right here on Soda Shop Sunday night.

This wasn't quite the first big Motown hit. That distinction goes to Barrett Strong's Money, That's What I Want. But something kept Shop Around from the top. Something bubbly. Yeah, Lawrence Welk and his Champagne Music, to be specific. Welk's orchestra recorded a German tune with the name Calcutta. Well, here are the Miracles' first top 40 hit, the highest charted they had in January of 1961.

0: Andy Furman here, and he's here every Sunday night. Who am I talking about? The one and only John Englehart, the leader of the past, right here on the Oldies Network, WDJO.
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1: Number two hits from the 50s and the 60s, and Lady Soul's incredible string of hits in 67 and 68 included this classic, which came in at number two, the song that stopped it from reaching the top of the chart, believe it or not, Judy in Disguise with Glasses by John Fred and his Playboy Band. Number two for 2 weeks, January of 1968, Aretha Franklin and Chain of Fools.

0: It's a Soda Shop Sunday night. I'm your leader of the past, John Engelhard.
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0: Number two. Roy Orbison's song, his first top 40 hit from July of 1960, was kept out of the number one spot by, of all people, Brenda Lee's I'm Sorry. Roy Orbison, Only the Lonely.
2: Down.

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1: Landing at number two in August of 1960, the King beat him out. They never did have a number one hit. It's The Ventures and Walk, Don't Run.

0: Just ahead of much more music from meteorologist Muggy Meter. A mostly clear sky tonight. The lows in the mid-60s. And then for tomorrow, partly cloudy. Highs around 90. It is sunny here in the tri-state and 80 WDJU degrees.
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0: leaving Cincinnati and those listening coast to coast and around the world on the free iHeartRadio app. Yes, I am your leader of the past, John Englehart. I'm going to take each and every one of you back in time with great oldies from the first decade of rock and roll on tonight's Soda Shop Sunday night. 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It's the Boss Sounds, the way we remember it on our little bitty transistor radios. 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
0: Their first number one hit, 2 weeks, January of 1956. It's the

0: And we say hey to Freddie in Hyde Park and T-Mac in Greenwood, Mississippi. 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
0: Just ahead, much more music from meteorologist Muggy Meter. We had a mostly clear sky tonight. The low's in the mid-60s. And then for tomorrow, partly cloudy. Highs around 90. It is sunny here in the Queen City and 79 WDJ degrees.
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1: And we go back to October of 1964. It's Jerry and the Pacemakers. I like it.
2: I like it.

0: protect your skin from the sun. Takes care when it's sunny, a burn isn't funny, says Popeye the Sailor Man.
1: Yeah, I wonder what kind of lotions they used. I'm your leader of the past, John Englehart. Hope you're having a good night tonight. I'd like to do a shout-out to a new friend met last weekend in Knoxville, Tennessee, of all places, Josh Kennedy. He's out in Dallas. He's also an editor, an actor, a writer, a director, and very interesting guy. And he said to be tuning in tonight from Dallas. So, Josh, salute.
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1: Number 5 on this date, July 19th, 1967. It was number 2 last week, the highest it would ever chart. Now it's sliding down the charts. It's a one-hit wonder. We call them the music explosion and a little bit of soul.

0: number four.
1: The fourth consecutive week at number four is the highest that this song would chart and will drop off the top 10 next week. It was his first top 40 hit. It's Scott McKenzie. San Francisco, be sure to wear some flowers in your hair.

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2: 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Next week is going to go to number 1 for a 3-week run. The first top 40 hit. For the Doors and Light My Fire, baby. Right here at the Soda Shop Sunday night.

0: number two.
1: Number two on this date, on July the 19th, 1967. Moving up from number three to number two, the highest it would chart for Frankie Valli and Can't Take My Eyes Off of You. Right here with good times and great music on WDJO, where the music is.

0: And what is the number one hit on this day, July 19th, 1967?
1: Super Sound number one.
0: That's right, the number one hit on this date is fourth and final week at number one and the association's only number one hit. It's Wendy, right here on the Soda Shop. Soda Shop Sunday night. Hey, come on in. There's a chair right for you.

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8: We recorded It's My Party on March 30th, 1963. 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
0: Just ahead of much more music, meteorologist Muggy Beater tells us it'll be mostly clear tonight. The lows in the mid-60s. And then for tomorrow, partly cloudy, highs around 90. It is sunny here in the Queen City and 78 WDJO degrees.
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2: 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It's the boss sounds the way we remember it. 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

0: originally recorded by Vicky Carr in 1962, and it did not chart. 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
1: Thank you there, Ernie Maresca, number 6, May of 1964. I'm your leader of the past, John Englehart. This song was recorded 4 years earlier by the Kingston Trio, Wheeler, and Flat Scruggs, but it was Nancy Sinatra, Lee Hazelwood that made it the hit in 1967.
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3: 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And in 1966, he charted with folk singer Tim Hardin's If I Were a Carpenter. It was Darin's return to the top 10 after a 4-year absence.

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0: It's a soda shop Sunday night. I'm your leader of the past, John Englehart.
1: Cincinnati weather forecast.
0: Just ahead of much more music from meteorologist Muggy Meter. A mostly clear sky tonight. The lows in the mid-60s. And then for tomorrow, partly cloudy. Highs around 90. It is clear here in the Queen City and 77 WDJO degrees.
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0: Now, this was written by Brenda Holloway, Patrice Holloway, Frank Wilson, and Barry Gordy. Released first as a single in 1967 by Brenda Holloway, it's actually Blood, Sweat, and Tears.

0: You're going to stay home tomorrow night, and your mother and I are going downtown, and we're going to dance the tango.
1: YS Top 40 hit highest charted. Chuck Jackson was born in Atlanta, South Carolina. He left college in 1957 to work with the Raspberry Singers, which was a gospel group. He was with the Dell Vikings from 57 to 59, went solo in 1960, took this to number 23 in June of 1962. Any day.

I'm your leader of the past, John Engelhardt, and Bobby Leach was hitchhiking the other day, and a hearse stopped. Well, he told the driver, no thanks, I'm not going that far. Well, this guy was born in Detroit, and this singer-songwriter pianist started with the Junior Serenaders in the mid-1950s. It was discovered by Barry Gordy, who was a fledging music entrepreneur in Detroit. It's Marv

0: I'm your leader of the past, John Engelhardt, and Dangerous Dan Allen almost had a psychic girlfriend, but she left him before they met.
1: That's the program director.
0: WDGR. And we play a lot for these jingles, you know. Yeah, yeah. Hey, this was their last top 40 hit for Spanky and Her Gang. Debuted at number 71 in April, went all the way to number 17 in June of 1968. I'd like to get.

to Soda Shop Sunday night. I'm your leader of the past, John Engelhart. And a shout out to Gloria in Lebanon and Mike in Benton, Arkansas. And remember, you, yes, you can email me a note or a song request. My email address is leaderofthepast@gmail.com. Her first top 40 hit from January of 1963. Dionne Warwick and Don't Make

0: Bobby B. Doo-Wop Stop after the Soda Shop Sunday Show with John Englehart, right here on Cincinnati's own WDJO.
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0: I'm your leader of the past, John Englehart. On this day, July 19th, 1966, the theme song to the Monkees TV series is recorded at RCA Studios in Hollywood. The only monkey to participate is Mickey Dolenz, who does the vocal. The rest of the musicians are session performers.
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0: And this fool is right here. I'm your leader of the pass, John Englehart.
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0: Just ahead, a much more music from meteorologist Muggy Meter. It'll be mostly clear tonight, the lows in the mid-60s. And then for tomorrow, on your drive into work, it'll be partly cloudy. Highs around 90. Clear right now in the Queen City and 76 WDJO degrees.
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0: Their only number one hit. 3 weeks at the top of the charts in August of 1964. Also their first Top 40 hit. It's The Animals and House of the Rising Sun.

0: Uh-oh, looks like Mick and the boys are drinking the rest of the soda.
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0: 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If I made one person laugh long enough to forget their problems this evening and remember those good times and great oldies, then my evening was not wasted. Hey, you know what? The cool Bobby B and his doo-wop stop is next, so flip your lid and go gangbusters. I'll see you next week.
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0: Pennsylvania, 1957. An intruder breaks the flimsy lock on a radio station's transmitter room, boosts the power to a million watts, and starts broadcasting street corner doo-wop records throughout the eastern seaboard. Before the authorities could apprehend him, he sneaks out the back door into rock and roll history. He's wanted to this day. The voice you hear today is the same voice heard back in 1957. It is for that reason the origination point of this broadcast cannot be disclosed. Ladies and gentlemen, the cool Bobby B. Doo-Wop Stop.
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up. We're going for a ride. Thanks to you, the number one doo-wop show in the world. This is the doo-wop stop. 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

0: The Capris for Mario Petruno in Gowanda, New York, and the Morse Code of Love on the Doo-Wop Stop. 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
1: Cool Bobby B, top three.
0: We're counting down the top three for Trixie Barker in Kalamazoo, Michigan. Shout, shout, knock yourself out, number three. Here's

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That's number two for Trixie Barker. Here's a number one doo-wop from the king of doo-wop, his version of Can't We Be Sweethearts. Here's Dion on the doo-wop style.

0: Doo-wop stop.
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0: Johnny Ace and those Duprees for Tracy Fallis in Troy, New York on the Doo-Wop Stop.
1: Cool Bobby B, top three.
0: We're counting down the top three for Francis de la Paz in Ontario, California. At number three, the Mighty Dells in Oh, What a Night.

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0: We're counting down the top three duos for David Benedict in Philadelphia. Junior Pirillo's on the lead at number 3 with the 4 J's.

The Imperials, two people in the world. That was going to be the A side, the hit side, till Alan Freed turned it on the other side and made Tears on My Pillow number one. Here's the number one doo-wop for David Benedict in Philadelphia with Kenny Vance, the Planetones, their version of

0: Lance and the Planetones on the Doo-Wop Stop.
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4: WDJO Cincinnati. Pennsylvania, 1957. An intruder breaks the flimsy lock on a radio station's transmitter room, boosts the power to 1,000,000 watts, and starts broadcasting street corner doo-wop records throughout the eastern seaboard. Before the authorities could apprehend him, he sneaks out the back door into rock and roll history. He's wanted to this day. The voice you hear today is the same voice heard back in 1957. It is for that reason the origination point of this broadcast cannot be disclosed. Ladies and gentlemen, the Cool Bobby B. Doo-Wop Stop.
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0: We're counting down the top 3 doo-wops for Terry Bacon in Grand Rapids, Michigan. At number 3, the fabulous Flamingos.

That's Tim Tam and the Turn-Ons on the Doo-Wop Stop. Number one for Terry Bacon in Grand Rapids, Michigan. I'm Cool Bobby B on the toll-free telephone line. 1-866-DOOWOP. 1-866-D-O-O-W-O-P-P. Love to play your top three. Here's a special request from Sandy Walters in Enterprise, Florida, to her long-lost love, the great doo-wop out of Pittsburgh, Pennsylvania, Jim Seemiller. It's Donald and the Delighters on the Doo-Wop Stop. When

We're counting down the top three for Gary Hughes in Oneonta, New York. At number three, the original version of Stranded in the Jungle. These are the Jayhawks. They later remade it as the Vibrations. And then, of course, the big hit. The cover version of the Jayhawks was the Cadets. But here's the original from Flash Records and the Jayhawks on the Doo-Wop Stop.

0: Because I love
1: the Jayhawks was Stranded in the Jungle, number three for Gary Hughes, and number two, The Crows, in a record that later became a big country and western record called Seven Lonely Days. But here's the original, The Crows, on the new Opstyle.

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for Mary Coco in Mission Viejo, California, with Mary's Little Lamb and a great solo performance out of the doo-wop era. Here's a salute to the Platters. Thanks to Paul Dentino Sr. in Williamstown, New Jersey, for all of our veterans, including the ones left behind. Paul says, bless them all. Let's kick it off with a salute.

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0: girlfriend, number one doo-wopper Diana in Arlington, Virginia with the Dovells and the Vibrations on the doo-wop side.
1: Cool Bobby B, top three.
0: We're counting down the top three for Doris Washington in Stone Mountain, Georgia. At number three, Tony Allen, the champ.

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We're counting down the top three for Lynn in Brookville, Florida, with Kathy Young and the Innocents. She was 15 years of age when she walked into the recording studio to record 1,000 Stars.

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3: WDJO Cincinnati. Pennsylvania, 1957. An intruder breaks the flimsy lock on a radio station's transmitter room, boosts the power to a million watts, and starts broadcasting street corner doo-wop records throughout the eastern seaboard. Before the authorities could apprehend him, he sneaks out the back door into rock and roll history. He's wanted to this day. The voice you hear today is the same voice heard back in 1957. It is for that reason the origination point of this broadcast cannot be disclosed. Ladies and gentlemen, the cool Bobby B. Duke.

Ramirez with two in a row for Augie and Don in Wappinger Falls, New York. We've got a request for Tim Bleathroth in Henderson, Kentucky for this great record. Gus Gossard in New York City made it a big hit out of East Orange, New Jersey. These are the Acapellos.

On the Doo-Wop Stop, we're counting them down. The top three for John Kelly in Titusville, Florida, otherwise known as John K. from the Bronx. At number three, Little Anthony and the Imperials, and Take Me

on the new Op Stop with Cool Bobby B, number one for John Kay. Originally from the Bronx, now he's John Kelly in Titusville, Florida. These are the Fidelities with Maurice Newton and the

0: The Fidelity's on the new Opstop.
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Count them down, baby. The top three doo-ops with Cool Bobby B on the doo-op stop for Carol Billings in Wallingford, Connecticut, and a special dedication to her late husband, Rich, at number three, the Elegance and Good Night.

on the doo-wop stop. Number one for Carol Billings in Wallingford, Connecticut. Special dedication to her late husband, Rich. It's Tony Passalacqua, the Fascinators, and a one-day

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For Dennis Gotsy in Claremore, Oklahoma, these are the Platters on the Doop Stop.

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0: Counting down the top three for Kathy Nostroza in Rio Rancho, New Mexico. At number three, the Stereos out of Steubenville, Ohio. And I really, really love you, baby.

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0: I see by the old clock on the wall. Hey, that's just about all. Time to put a rock on the new op stop. Gonna pack up a stack of wax and make tracks. So like the farmer said when he fell off the wagon, I gotta hit the road.
1: Boom, boom, boom.
0: 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A big thank you to the main man, the guy that keeps it entirely together, baby. He keeps us organized. That's Ken Mullen. 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Thanks for listening. Thanks for making us the number one doop show in the world. Till next time, this is Cool Bobby B saying stay cool.

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WDJ, it looks to be a rain-free day, maybe some humidity, but that'll break tomorrow, but that means more storms tomorrow. I'll get you an update here in a few minutes. WDJO is George Benson, and he's on Broadway.

Yeah, yeah. Well, today, partly cloudy, around 87, low 70. Now, Tuesday, could be some heavy thunderstorms again, high 89, low 67. And then Wednesday, low humidity and the temps not quite to 80. Sounds nice for Wednesday. Low 59 Wednesday night. Right now, 65. WVJO with the Doors. And, well, introduce yourself. Hello.

WDJ, we're still talking about the flooding from Friday, and people are still trying to recover, businesses too. It was amazing seeing like the PNC Bank flooded, the Metro bus, and all that on Madison probably shouldn't have happened because the cofferdam did not close like it should have during their investigations. Right now, can't find a reason why. Here's the Eagles.

WDJO, and it's just 47 days until kickoff, the opening day of the Ohio State Buckeye season. That's on September 5th at 12:30 at the course home in Columbus against Ball State, the Cardinals. And all season long, follow along with the Ohio State Buckeyes right here. We've got them brought to you by Zins Plumbing, Dr. Fred Peck Cosmetic Dentistry, and Franklin Street Coin Company. 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

0: Bobby Leach, more music mornings. 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

Today, partly cloudy, around 87. Tonight, 70. Tuesday, scattered thunderstorms. Some could get heavy again. High 89, low 67. And then Wednesday, we finally get a break from heat, humidity, and bad air. A high Wednesday, 79, and a low 59 for Wednesday night. And again, low humidity. Right now, we've got 65 WDJO with John Lennon, the Plastic Ono Band, and whatever gets you through the night. WDJO, where the music is.

WDJ over the weekend, the Reds took 2 out of 3 from the Rockies. Of course, this is the week, probably next week or two, we'll find out who the Reds are going to be spinning off, with this now being a seller's market for the Reds. We'll just have to wait and see who's going to be on the roster. Here's KC, Sunshine Band.

WDJO, good times, great music, and all local. Bobby Leach, 6 o'clock, and got that music marathon underway. Coming up, I've got music for you from the Grassroots and Tom Jones, and this is Olivia Newton-John. It's Magic on WDJO.

WDJ, it was an unusual weather event on Friday. I know on the west side we had some thunder, a little bit of rain, but for the most part sunshine. But on the east side, east of 71, we got

0: WDJ on Tom Jones. It's not unusual. Bobby Leach. And still got time to check this out as we present the 36th annual Point Arc Mike Dias Golf Classic and Banquet from Sterling Cut Glass. It's today, Triple Crown Country Club. Still got time to call up about registration and other information. 859-491-9191. 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

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And baby, what a big surprise.

WDJO, first forecast in a while that's not had some type of alert. Today, partly cloudy, upper 80s, 70 tonight. Tomorrow, now, we could have some heavy thunderstorms, high 89, low 67. And then Wednesday, nice, high near 80 and a low 59 for Wednesday. It's going to be a nice day. Right now, we've got 65 at WDJO with the Pointers. Here's Jump for My Love.

0: WDJO, the Pointer Sisters, and Jim for My Love, Bobby Leach, and Jim the Barber in this afternoon, and he pretty much lives ground zero, where it's the heaviest rain fell. At least we'll find out more about what happened around his homestead. After he got off the air, he made the trek and got through the floods and got home. So we'll hear about that this afternoon. And also today, hey, it's Monday, July 20th, 1969. That's the anniversary of the moon landing. And Jim LaBarber's Top 5 at 5 is going to feature that and more. That's July 20th, 1969, the Top 5 at 5. 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Coming up, Grand Funk.
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WDJ is still going to be humid today with the high near 90, low tonight 70. Now, Tuesday, heavy storms could be possible. Scattered thunderstorms, high near 90, low 67. And then Wednesday is going to be the payoff day. A nice day, high around 79, low 59. And right now, we've got 65 at WDJO with Carly Simon and You Son of a Gun. You're So Vain on WDJO.

WDJO, good times, great music, and all local. Bobby Leach heading into 7 o'clock and a music marathon underway. Coming up, I've got General Johnson, chairman of the board, also the Beach Boys. And this is Starbuck, Moonlight Feels Right on WDJO.

Jail Broadway Joe. That's what we're going to have to start calling this guy. Joe Burrell in New York. I don't know what he was wearing in that picture that the Enquirer had. You know, sleeveless T-shirt. Looking stylish, I guess. But anyway, he was in for the FIFA tournament yesterday, and I guess the ESPYs, too.

0: Motown's Beach Boys and God Only Knows, and of course the Beach Boys celebrating 60 years of Pet Sounds. 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I got the chairman of the board next.
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WDJ, I'm still going to be dealing with humidity today, but high in the, around 90, low tonight 70. Now, Tuesday could be some heavy thunderstorms, high near 90, low 67. And Wednesday's the payoff day, nice, high around 80 and a low 59. It's still 65. WDJO with Billy Joe Royal down in the boondocks.

Gale. It's Dexy's Midnight Runners. Come on, Eileen. I'm Bobby Leach. And over the weekend, we lost to me, a rock and roll star. I think the guy should be in the Rock and Roll Hall of Fame because he never put out, I mean, all of his records just rocked. And there's no doubt about it. He boomed when he rocked. And I'm talking about Freddie Boom Boom Cannon. You get to meet a lot of people backstage at our oldie shows that are sometimes nice. Sometimes they're jerks. Some just want to open up the trunk of their car and make sure you got the right amount of cash in the suitcase you give them. And then others don't want to get their shoes dirty. But not Freddie Boom Boom Cannon. He was one heck of a regular, nice guy. And I'm sorry to see that he passed away. From the TV show Where the Action Is, he did the theme, Where the Action Is. It's Freddie Boom Boom Cannon. Oh, baby.

DJ, it's Freddie Boom Boom Cannon again. We lost him over the weekend. It's action. Now, be listening today for Dangerous Dan Allen and Jim LaBarbera and also The Hammer, because we've all got memories of Freddie Cannon, meeting him at concerts and at interviews, and they're going to reflect on those throughout the day today with the Dangerous Dan Allen, Jim LaBarbera, and The Hammer, Gary Stevens, and a remembrances of Freddie Boom Boom Cannon. Coming up, I've got Johnny Nash.

0: farewell tour.
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WVJ, you know, looking at those pictures, still got them on all the news sites and everything happened on Friday around the area. And it's just hard to believe that much water, over up to 8 inches in some spots in a very short period of time, caused those massive floods and damages out there. We hope all gets to recover soon.

0: DJO, Dirty Water, the Standells. Of course, the Dirty Water left a big mess all over the area, particularly anything east of I-71 got saturated, inundated on Friday, and is still trying to clean up and assess the damage from that. Coming up, you've got Robin Trower, Wednesday, October 7th, Andrew J. Brady Center. 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

WDJO today, partly cloudy with a high near 90, low 70 tonight on Tuesday. Scattered thunderstorms, some could be heavy. High 89, low 67. And Wednesday, it'll be payoff. Finally get some decent weather in. High near 80, low humidity. 59 Wednesday night, right now 65. WDJO.

WDJ, one of the first pictures from Big Studio that got an X rating. Midnight Cowboy, the theme, Nielsen, and everybody's talking on WDJO.

An invisible man married an invisible woman. Their kids were nothing to look at either. 99.5, 107.9, and 1480 WDJO.

WDJO, good times, great music, and all local. I'm Bobby Leach at 8 o'clock, and coming up, music from Stevie Wonder, Bill Collins, and East the Eagles. Kick back the old wingtips. Take it easy. WDJO.

0: DJO, Phil Collins, You Can't Hurry Love, Bobby Leach, and today Jim LaBarber's going to count down the top five for July 20th, 1969. Where were you July 20th, 1969? I was parked in front of my parents' Admiral black and white TV that I had watched every launch that was on TV from the Mercury program all the way through Apollo on that TV. And just fixated on watching every moment of that with Jules Bergman from ABC, because we only watched ABC in our household. And I held a microphone off a little reel-to-reel recorder that we had and recorded the audio of the landing. It was that amazing. Anyway, today Jim LaBarber is going to count down the top five at five, July 20th, 1969, the moon mission and the legends that made it happen. Anyway, Jim LaBarber and other legends going to make it happen this afternoon. Coming up, we've got Stevie Wonder.
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WDJO today, partly cloudy, around 87, 70 tonight. On Tuesday, scattered thunderstorms. Some could be heavy, high near 90, low 67. And then Wednesday, the payoff, going to be a nice day, partly cloudy, high near 80 and a low 59. And right now, 68, WDJO, with Sister Sledge, and we are family.

Just not enough Messi for Argentina. Actually, kind of got Messi. Went into extra time, and Spain wins on a goal, becoming the World Cup champs. So congratulations to Spain. Here's the fortunes. Here comes that rainy day feeling again. Here comes

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WDJNU throughout the day today, you're going to hear Dangerous Dan Allen, Jim LaBarbera, the music professor, and Gary the Hammer Stevens talk about Freddie Boom Boom Cannon. He was that kind of guy. We all liked Freddie. Whenever you do a show with him, he was your friend, and he was very genuinely a nice guy. He was married to his wife, Jeanette, for 56 years, and he actually quit touring to take care of her. And then just recently, he lost his son, John. And then over the weekend, we lost Freddie Boom Boom Cannon, a loud voice of rock and roll that will never be silenced. Here's Freddie, way down yonder. New

0: WDJO, and he was rock and roll. There's no doubt about it. He was loud, proud, and he boomed. Freddie Boom Boom Cannon lost him over the weekend way down yonder in New Orleans. Coming up, it's Grand Funk, Some Kind of Wonderful.
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0: go HIS every time, because they're the swinginest, trimmest clothes around. 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

EJO, today partly cloudy, humid, high around 87, 70 tonight. Tuesday, scattered thunderstorms, some could be on the heavy side. High near 90, low 67. And then Wednesday, nice day, partly cloudy, high near 80, low humidity, and a low 59 on Wednesday night. And right now, 68, WDJO. Here's Edison Lighthouse.

WDJ, where it's Hammer Time, weeknights, 7 o'clock, Gary the Hammer Stevens. WDJO, Fifth Dimension, got the Wedding Bell Blues.

WDJO, good times, great music, and all local. Bobby Leach, 9 o'clock, 31-minute music marathon underway. And coming up, you're going to hear from Rod Stewart. And also, well, the other hoff will be Diana Ross Supremes. And then, of course, John Lennon, who's thinking about his other hoff, Yoko Ono, woman, WDJO.

GG, if you can't get involved with the golf, you could maybe take part in a banquet. It's the 36th annual Point Arc Mike Dias Golf Classic Banquet. Sterling Cut Glass makes it possible. Going on today, Triple Crown Country Club. You can call and get information about it, 859-491-9191. Here's Diana Ross, the Supremes. And someday we'll be together.

0: DJ, last song they did together as Diana Ross and the Supremes. Diana went solo and had her own big career, and the Supremes continued afterwards. That someday we'll be together. Never to happen. Coming up, I've got Rod Stewart, Maggie May.
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WDJO today, partly cloudy, humid, high near 90, low 70 for tonight. Tuesday, scattered thunderstorms and some could be on the heavy side. High near 90, low 67. Wednesday, going to be a nice day, partly cloudy, near 80, low humidity, and a low 59. And right now, 68, WDJO with Casey and a Sunshine Band. Yeah, Wednesday's weather. That's the way I like it. A WDJO.

right here out of the Queensgate area, Cincinnati. Of course, we are all local here. I live on the west side. Dangerous Dan Allen lives in northern Kentucky. So none of us, between the two of us, got affected by the rain. Like I said, on the west side, I just had some thunder and basically sunshine. But, man, 71 East, where Jim LaBarbera and Gary the Hammer Stevens lives, I'm sure they'll have some stories.

0: Good morning, DJ and Blondie. The tide is high. Bobby Leach and Jim LaBarbera today. It's, of course, the anniversary of Apollo 11, and the Eagle has landed. That's going to be part of the top five at five this afternoon with Jim LaBarbera, the music professor, Monday, July 20th, 1969. Where were you? Anyway, the prof's going to count them down today. It's brought to you by Chesterwood Village, Westchester, Care Springs Senior Living Community, carespring.com to get the information. Elton John, coming up.
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DJ, you had a brown river flowing down Madison. It shouldn't have happened. Apparently, the cofferdam didn't close like it was supposed to. They still can't figure out a reason. Hopefully, they get that figured out before the next time it happens in 100 years.

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WDJO, I'm not the only one playing a lot of music. We play more music every day. Dangerous Dan Allen, Jim of Barber, The Hammer, Gary Stevens. Here's Frankie Valli, The Four Seasons, December 63. Oh, what a night. Oh.

WDJ today, partly cloudy, high around 87, low tonight 70. Tuesday, scattered thunderstorms, some could be heavy. High 89, low 67. And then looking at Wednesday, again, it's going to be partly cloudy. High near 80, yes, high near 80. No humidity at a low 59. Nice. Here's the Hollies, long, cool woman in a black dress. WDJO.

WDJO. You got Dangerous Dan Allen, Jim LaBarbera, the Hammer Gary Stevens today. Of course, we all worked with Freddie Boom Boom Cannon on concerts throughout the years. So it's going to be kind of fun listening to those guys talk about their memories of Freddie Boom Boom Cannon. Dangerous Dan Allen's next at 10.

WDJO. Good times, great music, and all local. I'm Dangerous Dan Allen at 10 o'clock. Coming up this morning, I've got for you in this hour great music. We'll hear from Chicago, a little tribute to Freddie Boom Boom Cannon, and we'll start the hour off with Miss Linda Ronstadt.

J-O, playing the legends of rock every day. 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

0: WDJO, where the music is dangerous. Dan, 5 now after 10 o'clock. Good morning. How are you? It's Monday. Another fun day in the tri-state. You know, if you hate Mondays, you've got lots of company. Most people feel that way. I know I'm not crazy about Monday, but if I didn't have Monday, we couldn't get to Friday. So I look at it that way. Tri-State's most accurate weather forecast for today. We're going to have what you got right here. We're going to have a slight chance of rain. 88 for a high today. That's a little bit warmer than yesterday. 67 for a low tonight, so it'll be decent. 86 tomorrow for a high. Listen to this, Wednesday, 78 for a high. So if your air conditioner's been running double time, it's going to get better. Don't forget, just breathe. That's all you can do. Right now in the tri-state, we have a balmy and lovely 76.
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Over 40 years of Oldies Radio in Cincinnati, one of the guys we always used to have come to town, he was in here for Oldies Fest. We had him for concerts, and he was a fabulous guy. Passed away over the weekend. Freddie Boom Boom Cannon. We pay tribute to him right now with one of his biggest. Abigail Beecher, my history teacher for Freddie.

Wayne, WDJO. We are where the music is. Dial it coming up at noon. If you want to get your song in request early, it's a solid hour of requests. Just send me an email, dialahit@outlook.com, or you can call me after noon. You know I love

0: WDJO. Chicago, you're the inspiration. Dangerous Dan at 19 now, after 10 o'clock. That song was one of the last songs that Peter Cetera sang lead on Chicago. Then he was replaced by Jason Sheppes, who's coming to town as part of the Happy Together tour this year. So if you're a Chicago fan, you want to check that out. Keep it here. I got more coming your way. Coming up next, we got Lola from the Kinks.
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WDJO, where the music is. Kenny Loggins, movie music from Footloose now. This will get your blood going on a Monday morning. Get up and dance. If Kenny can do it, you can do it. I'm doing it. WDJO.

0: be going on WDJO, where the music is dangerous, Dan, at 10:33. It is, here we go again. Another nice warm day in the tri-state. Just a little more, we're getting a little more normal. Yeah, we're going to be out of the 90s for this week, it looks like. And that is a welcome change of pace after what we've experienced the last few weeks. So realize it's the upper 80s the next 3 days, next couple days, but we're highs are in the 70s on Wednesday, Thursday. So, you know, for this time of year, that's pretty good. Keep it here. I got more coming your way. We're going to kick off another long set with the Grassroots next.
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smoky things happen. That's all I can say. On WDJO, where the music is, hope we don't get any rain like we got last week. Boy, some areas got 8 inches in an hour. It's amazing. And the floods, oh, terrible.

J.O. Well, I've been staying away from Taco Bell, given this thing that's going around. I find out now that it might be elsewhere, too. Well, I don't want to eat lettuce, okay?

That's an Ajax commercial. Stronger than dirt. WDJO, good times, great music, and all local. I'm Dangerous Dan Allen at 11 o'clock. Coming up this hour, I have for you some wonderful music. The Eagles, Marvin Gaye, gonna be here. Paul and Oates will stick around. We got it for you. The best music in town is right here. The Legends of Rock, every day. Don't listen to any other station because they'll try to tell you that they play the most music, which is just a lie. More songs every hour than any other tri-state radio station right here. WDJO, we are where the music is with Bachman, Turner, and Overdrive.

0: This is on my list. Yes, it is on WDJO. Dangerous Dan, 7 now after 11 o'clock. We got Dial A Hit coming for you at noon. You can get your email requests in now, dialahit@outlook.com, or we'll open the phone lines at noon and you can call in your favorite request. The Tri-State's most accurate weather forecast, which is, of course, my phone today. 88 for a high, 67 for a low. It's just 2 degrees warmer than yesterday. And we'll get through that one. And then for tonight, after we go through a lovely 68, tomorrow the high will be 86. How's that? I think that's reasonable. I'm all good with that. Right now in the Tri-State, we have a lovely 79 at WDJO. Coming up next, it's Marvin Gaye.
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Got a title from Jackie Gleason. Took off with it and had a hit. Marvin Gaye, WDJO. Well, the new kid in town, there ain't no one around here. Everybody's been in this business forever, so I guess the newest kid in town here is Bobby Leach. Came in the early

0: You done, Cat? I've had enough. WDJO, where the music is, 1123. Cat Stevens, Morning is Broken. Dangerous Dan. It's Monday. We've got Dial Ahead coming. It'll be fun. Just call on your favorite oldie, or you can email me, dialahead@outlook.com. An hour of your favorite songs. You can get yourself started, and it'll be good. We're going to kick it off today with a Freddie Cannon song in honor of Freddie, who we lost over the weekend, now in rock and roll heaven. What a guy. Worked with him here, Las Vegas, several times, and just a nice guy. Nice guy, and had some great hits. Nothing but energy came out of that man. I saw him with the Dick Clark Caravan of Stars when I was a kid, and him and Gene Pitney would take turns opening and closing. One of them would open, one of them would close, depending on what day you saw them. And they were fabulous. Keep it here. Coming up next, we got The Police and Every Breath You Take.
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0: wish I could edit the end off of that, but then it wouldn't be the same thing, would it? WDJO, The Monkees and the Pleasant Valley Sunday. Dangerous Dan at 11:36. Keep it right here. I got more coming your way as we head towards Dial-A-Hit. Maxine Nightingale will be right back where I started from. And Jim LaBarber today has the top five at five for July 20th, 1969. Does that date sound familiar? It's the day we landed on the moon. So we're going back to the moon landing day, and we're going to have the moon landing with Jim LaBarbera at 5 o'clock today on the Top 5 at 5.
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So it's July 20th, 1969. The top five at five, just the way they were on that magical day when we all watched that TV to see the first steps on the moon. On WDJO, we are where the music is.

0: I'm too shy, shy. WDJO, good times, great music, and all local. I'm Dangerous Dan Allen here at the top of the hour of 12 o'clock. It's time for Dial a Hit. 513-563-1480. 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Give me a call. We'll play one for you. On the anniversary of the date we landed on the moon, July 20th, 1969, it will be Jim LaBarbera's countdown today. So if you want to request some songs for moon landings, well, I'll be glad to play them. Going to start out today with a little tribute to an old friend, Freddie Cannon. Song he did that as many years as I've done Dial a Hit, I played this song as my theme song for years. Freddie Cannon and the Dedication Song.
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We miss him already. On WDJO, email request in today. Came in from Beverly. Wants to hear girls just want to have fun. Here's your song on

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0: 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And what would you like to hear today on Dial Ahead?
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0: 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It's coming up next.
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WDJO email request coming in today from Julia. Wants to hear Amy Grant Find a Way. The first time we heard from her long before Baby Baby.

0: WDJO, her first secular hit. Love Will Find a Way. Amy Grant, WDJO, and Dial It. What would you like?
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Shannon by your request on WDJO, where the music is dangerous, Dan. 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Keep it right where you got it. We got more great music coming up, including coming next, Cynthia's request for ELO. Don't

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0: 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I'll keep taking them there as long as I can. And what would you like on Dial a Hit for a Monday?
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1: I'm on fire by the Dwight Twilley Band.
0: The Dwight Twilley Band. First time I've had a request for this one in forever. You got it on dial a hit.

0: The Dwight Twilley Band. And what would you like today on Dial a Hit?
1: Hello, Dangerous Dan. Can you play Everyone's Gone to the Moon?
0: I think it's appropriate. On the day we celebrate the anniversary of the moon landing, July 20th, 1969, it's Jonathan King. Also requested by Scott today. Getting a lot of requests for this one. Everyone's Gone to the Moon. Here's your song.

0: Everyone's gone to the moon. Yeah. Celebration of Moon Landing Day 1969. I'm sure Jimbo Barber will play that later, too, because it's Moon Day. What are you going to do? And what would you like? Gary in Covington.
1: Rolling Stones Shattered.
0: You got it. You got just a few more minutes to get your calls in at 513-563-1460.

0: WDJO. Final request of the day on Dial Hit. What would you like?
1: How about Jackson with Francis
0: and Lee Hazelwood? You've got it on Dial Hit for a Monday.
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noon. 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Well, this is the one I expected somebody to request today. Never got requested, so I'm going to request it on WDJO as we wrap up Dial a Hit with Fly Me to the Moon.

WDJO. Good times, great music, and all local. I'm Dangerous Dan Allen at 1 o'clock. Coming up this hour, I have for you great music. We're going to hear from the Grassroots, Tommy James and the Shondells, and we start the hour off with the Rascals. All the world.

WDJO, where the music is, it's summer. So let's play the song Summer. It's War on WDJO. Where the music is, July 20th, 1969 will be the countdown for Jim LaBarbera today at 5, the day of the moon landing.

0: Gotta like summer. Yes, indeed. War. WDJO. Dangerous Dan. At 7 now, after 1 o'clock. Keep it here. We got more great music coming your way. Coming up next, Tommy James and the Shondells and Joan Jett. So don't you dare touch that dial. The music rolls on WDJO.
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music is. 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Yours truly, middays. Jim LaBarber, afternoons. And rock into the night with a hammer. Gary Stevens, WDJ.

J-O-L, song written and done by our good buddy Frenny Cannon, who passed away over the weekend. This is kind of his walk through his career. It's interesting. He's a charged up, turned on.

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0: Johnny Rivers on WDJO. He's in the poor side of town. And he welcomed his baby back to the poor side of town. I don't think Johnny's in the poor side of town, but it was, you know, hyperbole. Keep it here. We got more coming your way. Coming up, we got the Vogues coming to town as part of the Happy Together tour. And we've also got Fleetwood Mac coming up.
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WDJO, start your day the Bobby Leach way. Got the most music in the morning. He keeps his eye on the traffic. All these changes of the closings and all the stuff going on around the Brent Spence Bridge project. He's indispensable. Bobby Leach.

J.O. coming up. 5 o'clock today, the top 5 at 5 for the moon landing day of July 20th, 1969. Jim LaBarbera counts down the countdown that we were listening to the week. We landed on the moon at 5 today on WDJO.

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WDJO, where the music is dangerous. Dan, I'm out the door. Jim LaBarber is next. I'll see you again tomorrow morning at 10 o'clock after Bobby Leach in the morning. We'll have Dial a Hit for you at noon on the Tri-States. Place to listen. We

WDJO. Good times, great music, and all local. It is 2 o'clock. I'm Jim LaBarbera, the music professor. Music's my business. I hope my business will be your pleasure until 7. On the way, I've got the Go-Go's, but to kick things off, Pat and Lolly Vegas, better known as Redbone. Come and get it. Come and get your...

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0: J-O. I think they've got the beat, the Go-Go's, and we've got the beat. Three Dog Night in the On-Deck Circle. 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
6: Jim LaBarbera. The legendary music professors. Original.
0: Harry Nilsson came up with the idea. He was trying to make a phone call and repeatedly was getting a busy signal. And the repetitive beep, beep, beep, beep, beep, beep, beep of the busy tone became the basis for the song's steady opening piano notes. All right, with that in mind, listen to Harry Nilsson's one, interpreted by Three Dog Night.

WDJO. Interesting. 10 prominent sex therapists were asked, what is the most important aspect in lovemaking? All right. One said relaxation. Three said honesty. And six of them said staying awake.

Zayo. Jack Temchin wrote this for the Eagles. Wrote this while crashing on a coffee house floor in El Centro, California, and finished the final verses in a fast food parking lot in Los Angeles.

That's very nice that you're even thinking about that. Your hair looks absolutely lovely, and it smells good. Smells good. Whatever you're using, it stay with it. Hazy today, high expected 87, low tonight 71. Now tomorrow, here we go again. Cloudy, breezy, very humid. Couple of showers and a thunderstorm, and a high expected 86 and a low of 66. I got to tell you, Friday, late Friday afternoon, early Friday night, my house got rocked. I mean, it absolutely got rocked by thunder. No, everything's okay. But man, I felt it. Felt like the whole house was going to fall down. Andy on Deck Circle, an English New Wave band.

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just reminiscing today. I'm thinking the only reason Mayberry, think about it, was so peaceful is because nobody was married. Andy, Aunt Bee, Barney, Floyd, Howard, Goober, Gomer, Sam, Ernest T. Bass, Helen, Thelma Lou, Claire, and of course Opie, they were all single. The only married person was Otis, and he stayed drunk.

0: 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Can you picture Brian Wilson surfing? No. Dennis was the only true surfer in the Beach Boys. Now, they all posed for pictures with the surfing boards, but no, Dennis was the only one that was a true surfer surfing USA. You gotta watch out for the sharks. Now, you hear that all the time, Ruff, right? Watch out for the sharks. I was looking at some research. Roughly, get this now, get this. Roughly 4 people die from shark attacks every year, while 130 people die from falling out of bed.
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0: World champion, the World Cup winner, Spain, 1-0. Torres a goal on the 106-minute mark, giving Spain its second World Cup.

Cup champs. What a series that was. Spain 1-0 over Argentina. Torres the goal in the 106-minute mark. Now, the Reds, meanwhile, won their first series after the All-Star break. Hunter Green looked good. Tyler Stevenson had 2 home runs. We won 9-6, and the catcher for the Rockies had 3 home runs, Hunter Goodman.

Variety every hour. It is a Monday. Actually, it's a Manic Monday. It is a Manic Monday, according to the Bangles, and a song written by Prince under the pseudonym Christopher. On the record, it says Christopher. Well, Christopher is really the legendary Prince.

WDJO with the legends of rock and roll play every day. Gene Pitney and a song actually recorded by Neil Sedaka. He'd recorded it. They took his voice off of it, off of the record. The instrumental was already in. And they gave it to, well, Neil had some contractual record problems at the time, so he couldn't do it. So they gave it to Gene Pitney, and all he did was sing over the track. It became a million seller. It Hurts to Be in Love. Now the Spinners.

WDJO. Good times, great music, and all local. Good afternoon. It is 3 o'clock. I'm Jim LaBarber, the music professor. And on the way, I've got the Fab Four Beatles, Phil Collins, and to kick things off with Dr. My Eyes, this is Jackson Browne.

WDJO, where the music is. And you gotta love the irony of a generation that made prank phone calls, now being terrorized by

0: WDJO. Play more of your favorites every hour. That's the sound of Phil Collins and Don't Lose My Number. In the On Deck Circle, Paul McCartney and the Beatles. It was on this day, 1968. What a way to find out. What a way to find out. He's a Beatle, Paul McCartney. Jane Asher announced on a national British TV show, D-Time, Jane Asher, that her engagement to Paul McCartney was off. And Paul apparently was watching at a friend's home and was extremely surprised by the news. She was said to have inspired a lot of Paul's songs, like, well, one of my favorites, All My Lovin' and I Love Her, We Can Work It Out. And then Jane Asher, she went on to have a career on films, television, as well as becoming a very successful author and a businesswoman. And Paul, well, Paul made a few hit records himself and did okay, yeah.
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0: Today, 2011, pictures of the Beatles' first U.S. concert in Washington, D.C. on February the 11th, 1964, taken by a then 18-year-old kid by the name of Mike Mitchell, sold at Christie's Auction House, get this, for $361,938. Well, I gotta tell you, security in those days was very casual. Mitchell was just feet from the band, snapped the black and white photos, stored them for years in a box in his basement, and then one day discovered them and said, you know what, let me see what I can get for this. $361,938. Woo!

WDJO, where the music is. And I got to tell you, it hit me. That lightning on Friday night, early hours of Friday night, knocked my computer system. It was gone. It was gone, baby. I want to thank my good friend. Everybody remembers him from the Bob Brown Show, the singer, the commercial announcer, Rob Ryder. Rob Ryder. Man, he knows all about electronics. I said, Rob, I need some help. I need help. Get me back up and running. He came by and fixed all my computers for me. Thank you, Rob. Thank you. Here's Christopher Cross.

0: Simon and Garfunkel, Cecilia, Sweet Home Alabama by Lynyrd Skynyrd is about 100 beats per minute. All right, you get the idea? Cyndi Lauper's Girls Just Want to Have Fun. That could be another option. And while the tempo is right, honestly, I would not recommend singing to the chorus to Another One Bites the Dust during your emergency by Queen. No,
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0: My old friend John Denver told me it took him 2 6-packs of beer to write this song one night in Georgetown outside of Washington, D.C.

gotta go. WDJO, where the music is. Steve Miller wrote this song off a link to a drug use, Isn't Everything, and Flying High. But it's really, Steve says, really about the power within people to rise above and help one another. Here's Flying Like an Eagle.

0: 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All local personalities, local ownership, all the guys live right here in the Cincinnati area. WDJO, all right, now it's over. It's all over now. Five things we learned about soccer thanks to the World Cup. And the wonderful people who came to America from all over the world singing its praises. Players who receive red cards are guilty unless they're on your team. Commentators can make a routine throw-in sound like a moon landing. Players who drop to the ground in excruciating pain can suddenly jump back up and run around if a foul is not called. There are no refunds for a draw, and FIFA knows how to put the fee in FIFA.
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4: 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George Benson, that is biggest pop hits.

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1: If you're ready now, here's Jim LaBarbera with the starting lineup for today's game.
0: Hey, Marty, thank you. It's Monday through Friday. The lineup looks like this. 5 o'clock until 10, the West Side Ladies Man. The girls love Bobby. Bobby Leach in the morning. And then Dangerous. Nobody knows him. He's just plain Dangerous. Danny Allen comes in at 10 o'clock, 10 o'clock till 2. Of course, he's got those lunchtime requests you say, and he'll play it for you. Nothing depressing on Friday. It's got to be a happy, snappy song, a peppy song, or he won't play it for you. And, of course, I come in the afternoon. I've been here since forever. And then the evening, pride of Mount Healthy's football team, the Hammer.

0: WDJO, and yes, yes I am.
1: The Music Professor.
0: It happened today in 2003. A tooth said to have been pulled out of Elvis Presley's mouth after an injury failed to sell on the auction site eBay. Tooth has been put on a 10-day sale with a reserve price of $100,000. And then bids had pushed that price up to $2 million.

WDJO, good times, great music, and all local. I'm Jim LaBarbera, the music professor at 4 o'clock on a Monday afternoon. And on the way, I've got the bad boys of rock and roll, Mick Jagger and company, the Rolling Stones. And to get us going with Flashdance, what a feeling, here's Miss Irene Cara.

Today in 1999, the Rolling Stones reported a gross income of $337 million from almost 2 years of touring from their Bridges to Babylon and No Security tours. They played to over 5.6 million people, selling out all but 20 shows.

0: jail, prancing around like a proud peacock. That's Mick Jagger of the Rolling Stones and Paint It Black. Lee Michaels in the On Deck Circle. Hazy, hot, hot, hot today. Hot today, 87. The low tonight, 71. Tomorrow, that's just very humid, cloudy, breezy, a couple of showers and thunderstorm. It's not going to cool things off, though. A high tomorrow, 86, with a low of about 66. With the heat of summer, man, your air conditioner is probably working overtime. 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

Lee Michaels, Do You Know What I Mean? On WDJO, A Rebel Teenage Daughter. Wants to borrow her dad's Thunderbird. Hey, Dad, I'm going to the library. Oh, yeah, sure. She goes cruising. Well, Brian Wilson's dad, the group's manager, Murray Wilson, did not want to release this song. He thought it was immoral. Well, the guys didn't. They fired their dad a couple of weeks later, and it became a giant million seller for the Beach Boys. Here's a little fun, fun, fun.

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Nobody but you and me. We've got it together, baby.

WDJO. Well, we got a sad note on Friday. We lost an old friend of ours, a good friend of the radio station, an old friend of mine. Had 22 top 40 hits over the years, and this was the biggest record he had. It hit number three, and it was a song written by the future TV Gong Show host, Chuck Barris. And we have so many fond memories of an old buddy from Boston, Boom Boom guy, Freddie Boom Boom Cannon. Actual sounds of a roller coaster from Palisades Park. Here's Palisades Park.

0: Freddie Cannon on WDJO. We lost him on Friday. What a great guy. We had so much fun together. An exciting performer. If we hired him for a show, he opened the show. He opened the show because he was like Mr. Excitement. I don't think he ever sang a ballad in his life. So we did this one particular performance. I'd pick him up and meet him at the radio station. So I said, I'll go out with the driver to pick him up. He was working with the Jazzercise ladies because he did some albums, apparently, some music, cut some music for Jazzercisers, okay? And he was with the girls. And we picked him up, and he's in our limousine. We're driving to the station, and he said, oh, Jim, I forgot my underwear. What? I forgot my underwear. I left my underwear in a brown bag in the locker room. And the driver said, hey, don't worry. We'll come back and get it later. And, of course, I had a little jab. You know, I had to come in and say, well, Freddie, I said, yeah, it's no big deal. I said, but you know what, Freddie? I said, you're a big star. You know, you've had all these hit records, Freddie. I said, I wouldn't worry about it, but it probably if somebody found it and they knew it's yours, it's going to show up on eBay, and it'll be a collector's item on eBay because fans collect stuff like this. You know, it'll bring a lot of money. It'll be on eBay. And, you know, it's a collector's item. Ooh. So we had to turn around. The driver was furious. We had to turn around, go all the way back, and get Freddie's underwear. And he said it was in a brown bag. And sure enough, it was in a brown paper bag. He got in the limousine. He was all smiles. I got it, Jim. I got it. I'm okay. The driver was furious, but he got his underwear that could have been a collector's item for somebody.
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WDJO, where the legends of rock and roll play every day. A big superstar in England for decades. His name is Cliff Richard. Superstar for decades, but he finally hit in America at the age of 38. Had his first hit, and then opened the door for five more top 40 hits. During the next couple of years, Cliff Richard and We Don't Talk Anymore.

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0: 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And that's the sound of Diana Ross and the Supremes and the Motor City Temptations. And they start off years ago, before they were with Motown Records. They were youngsters, and the Temptations were known as the Primes. And they would go around and do record hops with disc jockeys in Detroit, the Primes. And they had a little sister group that followed them around and helped them out at shows, and they were the Primettes, and they were the Supremes, and they both grew up to become big recording stars, the Supremes and the Temptations, and they had a chance to make a record together. It became a hit. I'm Gonna Make You Love Me. Weather-wise, AccuWeather says hazy, hot, humid today, a ceiling of about 87, the low tonight going down to 71. It's hot, it's sticky, and tomorrow, cloudy, breezy, very humid, and here we go again. Couple of showers and a thunderstorm. High tomorrow, 86, with a low tomorrow night about 66.
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WDJO, where the music is on a hot, hot Monday afternoon. Sweden's second biggest act, recording act. ABBA, of course, was the biggest, but worldwide, this group sold 75 to 80 million records. Roxette.

WDJO, my thought for the hour. If you wait long enough to cook dinner, ladies, everyone will settle for cereal. Yeah. Girls, follow me for more tips. Household tips.

WDJO, we lost Freddie Cannon the other day, and one of his biggest fans, a lot of people didn't know this, Alex Chilton of the Box Tops reportedly had a portrait of Freddie Cannon hanging on the wall of his home down in New Orleans, and said, why do you have Freddie Cannon's picture up there? He said, well, Freddie Cannon shows always worked because he moved through life with ease.

WDJO. I was out and about last night. What a great night at Riverbend last night. All the hits, he did them all. John Mellencamp last night. Sensational Riverbend capacity crowd. Of course, everybody stood up and he sang this song and sang along with him. The encore. Well, he doesn't do an encore. He plays two final songs. And for Hurt So Good, brought out his brother who lives here in Cincinnati, and he sang along with him. Brother didn't sound bad. He's a pretty good singer.

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6: Top 5 at 5 in the Tri-State for today, July the 20th, 1969. The anchor song at number 5. It will peak at number 2. And it belongs to our old friend Tommy James and his group, the Shondells. Tommy James wrote this after reading the book of Revelation and Ezekiel in the Bible, inspired by the imagery of a peaceful, blissful, paradise future. Despite it being released during the hippie era of the 60s and the widespread rumors that came about when it came out that the title referred to high-quality LSD, blue crystal meth, or amphetamines, Tommy James has constantly maintained that the song's meaning stems entirely from his reading of the Bible and recorded with four main elements, a Hammond organ, bongos, a tambourine, and a flamenco acoustic guitar. At number 5, Tommy James, the Shondells, and Crystal Blue Persuasion.

WDJO, come down my top five and five in the tri-state for today, July the 20th, 1969. We're up now to number four, and it belongs to the Beatles. A song written by John Lennon, and it chronicles the couple's highly publicized wedding in Gibraltar and the honeymoon events that followed. And because George and Ringo were unavailable, this track was recorded in one day at Abbey Road Studios using only John Lennon's lead guitar and vocals, and Paul McCartney, drums, a bass, piano, and the maracos. This song was banned by not just a few, but a lot of radio stations because of its chorus. The chorus, "Christ, Christ, you know it ain't easy. You know how hard it can be. The way things are going, they're going to crucify me." Well, I got to tell you, we didn't play it. I was new at WLW. I was doing a radio program, and I was also the music director. And the general manager said, no, we can't play that. But WSAI did play this record in Cincinnati at number four, the Beatles and the Ballad of John and...

on my top 5 at 5 in the tri-state for today, July the 20th, 1969. We're in that magic circle. At number 3, a guy who, well, went to the University of North Carolina and used to serenade the ladies singing underneath the tree, playing a guitar. His name is William Oliver Swofford. Now, his brother was a big football star on the football team for a number of years and then connected to the university for a long, long time in its athletic department and a friend of Marty Brenneman's. I asked Marty, he said, I didn't know his brother, Oliver. Oliver went by one name, making records, Oliver. And this is a song that became a big hit, the theme song to a very popular, controversial play on Broadway, Hair. Nice guy. We've talked a number of times over the years. He also had a big hit with Jean from The Prime of Miss Jean Brody, written by Rod McEwen. But this song, this made him a star for a short time, in the decade of the 70s. And by the 80s, Oliver was working in the pharmaceutical industry and was a husband and a father. Tragically, he died at a very, very young age. But his legacy lives on. At number 3, this is Oliver and Good Morning, Starshine.

WDJO, countdown my top five at five in the tri-state for today, July the 20th, 1969. David Clayton Thomas wrote this. This is Blood, Sweat, and Tears at number two in that bridesmaid spot. It's going to stall out at number two. David Clayton Thomas got into the music business. He was in a lot of trouble over the years growing up and spent a lot of time in correctional institutions for young men. And at one, a guy preceded him and left an old guitar behind. And he picked up the guitar and learned how to play the guitar and decided to get into showbiz, get into the music business. And he came up with this song, wrote this song. I came up with it, he said, just picking it away on a guitar when I found some chord changes I liked. And as for the lyrics, he said, everybody was getting serious about the revolution and everything else in those days. And it was just kind of a way to say, lighten up, people, take it easy. It's all going to come full circle, and it did. 10 years later, we went from revolution to Ronald Reagan. Enjoyed always talking with him. He's kind of stalked the stage when he was up with Blood, Sweat, and Tears like a caged animal. But boy, could he sing. David Clayton Thomas up front with Blood, Sweat, and Tears.

0: WDJO. Starting out at number two, that's David Clayton Thomas, the song he wrote, and we lost him earlier this month. What a career he had with Blood, Sweat, and Tears. Now, that's the song he wrote, inspired by a Joni Mitchell song called The Circle Game. And in that song, she sings about seasonal cycles and brings in the carousel with the line, "The painted ponies go up and down." Well, before we get to that number one song in 1969, let's look back on that year of 1969. Hey, it was the year of Woodstock in upstate New York. And on July the 20th, our friend Neil Armstrong of Apollo 11 became the first man to set foot on the moon. At the movies, well, the Oscar-winning Best Picture, Midnight Cowboy, Butch Cassidy and the Sundance Kid, people were talking about Bob and Carol and Ted and Alice and Easy Rider from My Biker Friends. Pete Rose won his second batting title with a .348 average, and the Bengals played their first season in the AFL. Ohio State, the Buckeyes, won the Rose Bowl with a 27-16 win over Southern Cal. In a moment, the number one hit today in 1969 in the Tri-State.
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0: WDJO. Top 5 and 5 in the Tri-State for today, July the 20th, 1969. At number 1, it belongs to Zager and Evans, the second of 7 weeks at number 1. The only hit, they were one-hit wonders for the Nebraska folk duo of Denny Zager and Rick Evans. The song reflected the apprehensions of the times and also the wonders of, well, technology. It started its run at the top the week before the Apollo 11 moon landing. Rick Evans wrote this song. And among the predictions in the song, a pill that controls what you do, think, and say. Teeth and eyes that become vestiges as senses are no longer needed. Machines do everything for us, so our arms and legs become useless. Children are created in labs. Time magazine speculated that it was, and I quote, "composed by a computer at the Rand Corporation." At number one today, Zager and Evans. And in the year 2525.

WDJO, top 5 at 5 for this day in 1969, and what a hit wonder. Their follow-up record didn't even chart. That's Zager and Evans in the year 2525, 1969, the number one record in town today. And today in 1969, I was watching it. Everybody in the world was watching our own Neil Armstrong, my friend Neil Armstrong. This was the day with Apollo 11. Neil Armstrong walked on the moon.

0: WDJO was just talking about the moon with Apollo 11 in the year 1969, counting down the top five songs for this day in 1969, and talking about Neil Armstrong, Apollo 11, first man to walk on the moon. I was with Neil a number of times, but I can remember the very first time I was with Neil Armstrong. It was not too long after that event, the moonwalk, and we were at a baseball game. And the Star-Spangled Banner was playing, and we were, you know, singing the Star-Spangled Banner. I'm standing next to him, and I'm wondering to myself, what does he know, you know, that we don't know? And I was like, just amazed, you know, just standing next to him. I thought, whoa, what does he know, huh? And then over the years, talking to him, I had a video store, and he used to come into my video store, and I was surprised nobody, I don't think people knew who he was. He'd come in and say, Jim, what's new? What movie do you recommend? But a great guy. We'd talk about movies and about wristwatches. But what a wonderful, wonderful man. Hey, in a moment, the fifth Beatle. Weather-wise, hazy. Low tonight, going down to 71 today. But tomorrow, cloudy, breezy, very humid. A couple of showers. Thunderstorm in that forecast tomorrow, and a high expected 86.
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WDJO, where the music is. Now, this is James Ingram and Quincy Jones. All right, now this is a song you don't, excuse me, Tom Cam Michaels, you don't drink a beer to this song. This is one where we break out the Cavassier or maybe a little Maker's Mark or a martini.

0: WDJO. Good times and great music and the sound of the Jersey Boys led by Frankie Valli.
1: Chen LaBarbera, the legendary music professor with the loser of the day.
0: Oh, these guys, these are amateurs. 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Their idea? 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Well, maybe they forgot that they might needed gas masks for themselves. Everyone, including the crooks, were rendered unconscious. Our losers of the day, the robbers with the gas problem.
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7: 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I love it.

DJ of popular sayings that are actually a lie. An apple a day keeps the doctor away. That's not true. Money can't buy happiness. I can tell you. That's not true. Lightning never strikes the same place twice. The customer is always right. You're in the business, you know that. What doesn't kill you makes you stronger.

And we'll play every day at Everly Brothers. They perform with this kid's dad, Johnny Burnett. Had Your 16 and Dream and all those great rockabilly songs. Yeah, it's called rockabilly. It's like rock and roll music. A little twang to it. This is his kid carrying on that legend, Rocky Burnett. Rocky Burnett. Rocky Burnett.

WDJO, good times, great music, and all local. Good afternoon, I'm Jim LaBarbera, the music professor. It is 6 o'clock. Coming up, I've got a salute to Freddie Boom Boom Cannon, our old friend. James Taylor on the way, but to kick things off, we're going to lift you up higher and higher. Here's Jackie Wilson.

WDJO, where the music is. And for you, here's James Taylor. For you, especially with the smiling face. Those, lady, you've got those beautiful pearly whites. May I ask, those beautiful teeth, are they yours?

0: WDJO, where the music is. I got to tell you, so upset over the weekend finding out that we lost Freddie Cannon on Friday, a guy who we used a lot for rock and roll shows. Now, I know Swan Records had him, and Dick Clark owned Swan Records, and he had him on the bandstand show 110 times more than anybody else, and he had 22 songs that hit the top 40. But one thing, Freddie Cannon never sang a ballad in his life. He could get a show started. We used him for a lot of our rock and roll shows. All the guys here at the station worked with him at one time or another. Mr. Excitement on stage, and he did that woo thing. Well, Little Richard did it, but he had his own little woo. Not quite as dramatic as Little Richard's, but he had it. And we called him Boom Boom, Freddie Boom Boom Cannon. His real last name, Peccarillo, from Boston. And his dad was a trumpet player, had a little band. And then he started off having Freddie Carmen and the Hurricanes that played all around the Boston area. And then he had a chance to make some records. Well, I want to play a record that was done by Freddie Cannon. It was a moderate top 40 hit, but written by a good friend of mine, Chuck Daugherty. When I came to Cincinnati, I worked on WLW Radio. The midday guy was jockey Joe Kelly. Well, Joe Kelly left to go to Hawaii to start a radio station, and we replaced him with a guy who I knew from Pittsburgh. When I was a kid, he was a rock and roll morning disc jockey on KQV. Then he went to Philadelphia and became a big star in Philadelphia for years and years and years. And he was Chuck Daugherty. We called him Chucky from Kentucky because he grew up in Falmouth, Kentucky. Well, he wrote a song that was a top 40 hit for Freddie Cannon. And it was all about the explosion of the portable transistor radio back in the 1960s. Paid homage to that little pocket-sized battery-powered transistor radio. Massive craze for teenagers. In the late 50s and early 1960s, kids would carry those around at night, put them underneath their pillow, and listen to the rock and roll disc jockey on the radio. Well, he wrote this song called Transistor Sister, and Freddie Cannon made it a big top 40 hit. And I've got it next, as I remember my good friend Chuck Daugherty. As a matter of fact, I delivered the eulogy at his funeral. And just a wonderful, wonderful man. And he wrote the song, and another fine guy, Freddie Boom Boom Cannon, made it a hit. It's next.
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WDJO, Freddie Boom Boom Cannon, and that song written by the Cincinnati disc jockey Chuck Daugherty. That's Transistor Sister. I have it at home, an autographed yo-yo. He was the Duncan yo-yo champion in Boston. Freddie Cannon, yeah. He was showing me how to walk the dog and around the world, all the tricks he used to do. Yeah, I can still do them. He can still do them when we were working with him. Freddie Cannon, and that's a prized possession of mine. And over the years, he's had a lot of fans, including Mick Jagger, Led Zeppelin's Robert Plant. I mentioned before, earlier this afternoon, Alex Chilton, who apparently had on his wall at his home in New Orleans a giant picture of Freddie Cannon. He said, man, I love Freddie Cannon. Showed you the work ethic. He moved through life with ease and put on great shows night after night. Well, this was his first hit record. His mom wrote the song called Rock and Roll Baby, and he was ready to release the record, and Bob Crewe and Frank Slay, a couple of writers and producers, heard it, and they changed it around a little bit, and Dick Clark, they gave it to Dick Clark and said, what do you think? And he said, well, I like the pounding bass. I want more of that pounding bass drum sound, and let's add some hand claps, and when he goes that woo, Freddie does that woo, let's do more of those woos on the record. And that became like one of his trademarks. And it became a number 6 million seller and the first of 22 songs that he had that hit the top 40. This is it. Rock and Roll Baby became Tallahassee Lassie. This is how it all began for Freddie Boom Boom Cannon.

WDJO, that's how it all began. For our old friend, Mr. Freddie Cannon, rest in peace, buddy. 22 songs on that top 40, including that theme song for Where the Action Is, the Dick Clark Show Action, and that song about that teacher, Abigail Beecher, and of course, way down yonder in New Orleans, we could go on and on.

0: WDJO with Monkey Rhyme Music from Davy Jones, Mickey Dolenz and the boys. Survey finds that half of America doesn't know where to find a defibrillator in their workplace. Half of America, which raises two questions. Do we have a defibrillator in our building, right? And secondly, exactly what is a defibrillator?
1: I can't.

0: WDJO. AccuWeather says a low tonight going down to 71 tomorrow. Tuesday, cloudy, breezy, very humid. A couple of, A couple of showers and a thunderstorm tomorrow with a high expected 86 and a low of 66. Who has won today?
1: Happy birthday!
0: Well, you share it with Carlos Santana. Always a tremendous performer. Although now he sits down. He sits down. He doesn't stand up and play the whole show. And eats a lot of chewing gum, man. Donna Dixon, Bosom Buddies, Dean Winters, Rock Mayhem, and the Allstate commercials. Causes a lot of problems. Reed Diamond, Judging Amy, Josh Holloway, Yellowstone, Sandra Oh, Killing Eve, Omar Epps, Power Book 3. Who else? Judy Greer, The Big Bang Theory, and Ant-Man. And, oh, I like her. Juliana Huff, Dancing with the Stars. She and her brother, Juliana Huff. And also, Buddy Knox. Buddy Knox said Party Doll. Great rockabilly song in the early days of rock and roll. John Lodge, singer, guitar player. The Moody Blues, that's right. The Moody Blues. And the lady who had one of the biggest records of all time, Betty Davis Eyes. Kim Carnes. Kim Carnes. It's also Get to Know Your Customer Day. Huh? And it's also Fortune Cookie Day, Lollipop Day, and oh, one of my favorites. This is nap. Nap day. Every day is nap day.
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I'm swinging like Tyler Stevenson. Man, he had two home runs yesterday. Reds over the Rockies, 9-6. Philadelphia's Lynn Berry. Uno, dos, tres.

0: Happy DJ-o. Good times and great music. And George Harrison, I got my mind set on you. Not you, you. Yes, you. Online dating. The biggest lies people tell in online dating. According to the dating site OkCupid. Now, I've done some research on this. Okay. So there's so many dating sites. eHarmony, Match, Our Time. And according to the online dating site OkCupid, when a guy says, ladies, when a guy says, I'm 6 feet tall, in reality, people are about 2 inches shorter in real life. And a guy says, I make $100,000 a year. Now, who does that? You actually run into guys that do that? Say, I make $100,000 a year. Right? In reality, people are about 20% poorer than they say. Here's a recent picture. In reality, and this is a big one. The more attractive the picture is, the more likely it is to be out of date. And of course, AI now. You have no idea, you know, what the person looks like. And I can tell you one thing, guys. When you're talking to a lady, I've heard from experiences where a guy's been with a lady. And she says, well, my boyfriend on my last birthday, well, we broke up a number of months ago, but he bought me Tiffany. All right. Boom, boom, boom. Okay. A light should go off. Tiffany. Boom. That's expensive. And the lady says, well, I'm used to going out to Jeff Ruby's one day a week. When she says that, do not say to her, well, I'm a little bit on the frugal side. That could be disastrous. Do not say that word frugal. In a moment, Petula Clark.
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1: Man, you know why. 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
1: 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Hey.

the World Cup is over. Spain beats Argentina 1-0, and we can now finally get back to speaking English. 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

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Yes. Going through the fast food line, I think I like the small meal. No, not that one. I want the one that comes in a box.

Mugeo, good times and great music. And I'm going to step aside and make way for the great Gary Stevens radio program. The Hammer is going to be here, ladies, at 7 o'clock, helping you fight off the Power Morpheus until midnight tonight. Gary Stevens is next. Join me tomorrow, 2 o'clock till 7. I'll teach you things you've never heard. And if you stay by my side, this, I promise, you and I will be forever young. I'm Jim LaBarbera. Thank you for listening. And above and beyond all, please love somebody tonight.

WDJO, good times and great music with the most music every hour. It's 7 o'clock. I'm the Hammer. Great artists lined up for you include Stevie Wonder, the Jay Giles Band, and the Cow's Hills all this hour, who, by the way, are going to be with the Happy Together Tour up in Dayton August 22nd.

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0: KJO Good Times and Great Music, where the legends play every day. King Harvest wrapping up 30 minutes of continuous music. I've got Blondie, Smokey Robinson, and the J. Giles Band coming up in 2.5 minutes.
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0: 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Coming up in 2.5 minutes, the Boys of Summer plus Phil Collins and Fontella Bass.
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WDJO, good times, great music with the most music every hour. 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It's 8 o'clock. 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